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day after day. Love turns gray like the skin on the dying man. And night after night,

Ghost! Ghost! Then you'll notice he'll be tipping in his hat, 'cause he really is the swingin'est cat. When he hears you say, I dig you the most,

0: 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Ghost.
1: Then you'll notice he'll be tipping his hat, 'cause he really is the swingin'est cat. When he hears you say, I dig you the most,

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2: Ouch! 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

0: Mettono a rischio la nostra salute, non rispettano la nostra sicurezza, favoriscono la criminalità e sono sempre in agguato. Non fidarti. I prodotti contraffatti sono un pericolo per tutti. Segnala i casi di contraffazione alla Federconsumatori o telefonando allo 06 47055 800. Io non voglio il falso. È una campagna Associazioni Consumatori, Ministero dello Sviluppo Economico.
1: I'm imagining a lot of happy people, and most of you are with someone you love. Well, you are the lucky ones. 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I imagine most of us have been in that situation at some time or another. I know I have. 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

0: Good afternoon. 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
1: Yeah.
0: Okay, here we go.

Ojo with money, shine, Kiowa, Comanche, Tobago, Pima, Nez Perce, Dubai, three Chinook, and Maricopa. Easy out there, I think there's a stampede.

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1: Lots of power. Kick out the credit, stupido.